You're listening to Radio Star. 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Stay tuned.

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It's our time now, like AB trying to bring the Goonies back. I can't listen to that.

0: Acting like a crybaby. Checking facts was driving me crazy. But there ain't no need to cry, baby. Factors only looking up. I've been acting like a crybaby. Checking facts was driving me crazy. But there ain't no need to cry, baby. Factors only looking up.
1: Yeah, so this the demigod. Back out at it then again. Mont Blanc peaks, it's got me picking up this pen again. Then again, flows is kind of foul, just like embezzlement. Intelligent, and still ain't got the bezel in.

0: 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I want to hear it.
1: Like that. 9-6.

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They replastered the last crooked paths of the lizards. My uncle is the ghost of Thanksgiving past. First floor front room malls was the last to get the message. 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

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And your bitch

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Sounds like freedom. 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

that broke the mold. 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My jail stripes, they was black and white. Now we draped in confusing gray. Green chased all the blues away. Go to the show like we used to say. Like we used to say. Like we used to say. Like we used to say. Ain't no post-credits scene. We can all just leave. Credits just came and went, and we can all just leave. We've been here from April to August, we can all just leave. Ain't no post-credits scene, we can all just leave. I needed the structure, every ghost needs a buster. I see the void when I close my eyes, they said tall looking upward. It took all I could muster. I could go outside, I took a step and got flustered. I ran through every cuss word. Getaway car right outside, too much weight for the muffler. Scraped the curb like a buster. Ain't no post-credit scene, we can all just leave. The credits just came and went and we can all just leave. We've been here from April to August, we can all just leave. I heard there's no post-credit scene, we can all just leave. Never gonna miss a star of a movie again. Never gonna have to tell an Uber to wait for like 5. I can watch what I wanna watch, nobody gets bored. Lord knows, I ain't never gotta deal with a passive-aggressive reply. Just leave.

full of foreigners. Hardcastle and McCormick was pumping tall capsules, but I knew rap was my calling before I became the Flash Gordon of recording. The JP Morgan and Slick talking, New York Christopher Walken. I was nice before British Walkers and Walkmans. Walking in, I'm like Dr. Kevorkian. Shorty Wop saw me with the pet scorpion. The horse and Wu-Ling, 40 inch and left. The double MV was a quarter M.

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Sounds like freedom. 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

0: P crack in the gates, blow me fast just like the game. 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What is the plan? Fuck is you saying? Lil' mama off Danny Kane, been geeked up how many days? What is the plan? Fuck is you saying? How many bands I'm finna make? Feel like Diddy standing in a bank. Feel like Diddy dancing in the rain. You yapping, I'ma go in your face. Bruce Banner, how I handle the rage.
1: You wouldn't like me when I'm angry.
0: Loose cannon in the meat of state. Gene Hackman, we getting away. Two hammers, I be getting safe. Do damage in a critical way. Booth packing, we ship it away. 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
1: I'm in your face, I'm at your gate. 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Shooting at has-beens, ready for hey. 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RP Mike, Jackson Johnson. Shout out to Tice, praise to Allah. Knees on the floor, praying for peace, I really, really was. Should I buckle with the Benelli or more? 216's R. Kelly's door. 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Some lights don't pick up, not a paw. Other lights never reaching the bar. Some lights don't ring the touchlight at all. 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

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I'm talking about the maintenance people for the city. What they were trying to do was they were trying to get a little more money, you know, get a little raise in pay.

0: Welcome back to Permanent Daylight. I hope you can hear me. I still have problems with my microphone that I will fix next week. Anyway, a bit of shoegaze, a bit of difficult music, a bit of psychedelic stuff. Well, time flies. It's the end of August. Enjoy the show.
1: موريتان تقول المنظمات أنه هو الجيل العربي.

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Anyway, from next week I will have my usual microphone. 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

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Like we used to say. Like we used to say. Like we used to say. No post-credits scene. We can all just leave. Credits just came and went, and we can all just leave. We've been here from April to August, we can all just leave. Ain't no post-credits scene, we can all just leave. I needed the structure, every ghost needs a buster. I see the void when I close my eyes, they said tall looking upward. It took all I could muster. I could go outside, I took a step and got flustered. I ran through every cuss word. Getaway car right outside, too much weight for the muffler. Scraped the curb like a buster. Ain't no post-credit scene, we can all just leave. The credits just came and went, and we can all just leave. We been here from April to August, we can all just leave. I heard there's no post-credit scene, we can all just leave. Never gonna miss a Star Wars movie again. Never gonna have to tell an Uber to wait for like 5. I can watch what I wanna watch, nobody gets bored or ignored. I ain't never gotta deal with a passive-aggressive reply. I ain't gotta hear nobody talking back to the screen. We both aware of the optics. We started talking about previous works and I suggested we drop it. Please God, next topic. The script sold, no option. Yeah, we all out of options. Yeah, we all out of time, but I guess we forgot it. I tried to fight, but I nodded off. Fuck, my bad. Ain't no post-credit scene, we can all just leave. The credits just came and went, and we can all just leave. From April to August, we can all just leave. Ain't no post-credit scene, we can all just leave.

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I sound a whole lot better.

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Bad things. 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I tell her only partly. I only

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1: This is a good big party, man.
0: Yeah, brother,
1: I can dig it.

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0: When I look at the world,
1: when I look at the world,
0: it fills me with so

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1: Yes, and neither would you, Derek, this star nonsense.
0: Yes, yes.
1: No, it is it.
0: I'm sure of it.

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And before I closed my eyes, I was looking at this hedge going by. And you know, if you're really close to something, it starts to blur. So it was blurring, and I was thinking, that's really, really interesting how you can't focus on it when you get close enough and you're moving. You know, what does that mean? Because it's not moving. I'm moving. 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

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I don't look back, cause I'm still here. 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But ghosts cannot apologize for the hearts they broke. Oh, is it my heart that's still mine?